0: 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Fraternité FM.
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2: Sit up, never lack, you know it's special pack it with the automatics, we gon' set them to have it. 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
3: Oh, you feelin' sturdy, huh?
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3: Shake it, huh?
2: She like the way that I dance, she like the way that I move, she like the way that I rock, she like the way that I woo, and she let it clap for a nigga.
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0: 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This way.
1: Nice! Nice! Nice! Nice! Nice! Nice! Nice! Nice! Nice! Nice! Nice! Nice! Nice! Nice! Nice! Nice! Nice! Nice! Nice! Nice! Nice! Nice! Nice! Nice! Nice! Nice! Nice! Nice! Nice! Nice! Nice! Nice! Nice! Nice! Nice! Nice! Nice! Nice! Nice! Nice! Nice! Nice! Nice! Nice! Nice! Nice! Nice! Nice! Nice! Nice! Nice! Nice! Nice! Nice! Nice! Nice! Nice! Nice! Nice! Nice! Nice! Nice! Nice! Nice! Nice! Nice! Nice! Nice! Nice! Nice! Nice! Nice! Nice! Nice! Nice! Nice! Nice! Nice! Nice! Nice! Nice! Nice! Nice! Nice! Nice! Nice! Nice! Nice! Nice! Nice! Nice! Nice! Nice! Nice! N